0: DJ FM.
1: Fighting, living, dying. 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That for which men have fought since time began. To be free.

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Your attention, please. Youngsters, this is a final call for Sunset Fight. Your favorite program will be airing soon. Please tune in immediately on 3, 2, 1.

0: Start.
1: The Ultimate Youngsters Radio. 104.8 DJ FM, The Ultimate Youngsters Radio.